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1: Would you rather be known as a ladies' man or a nerd? 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
1: 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I'm finna. Hey, man, let me tell y'all something. 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

0: playing? Wait, is Ben Simmons is playing somewhere?
1: Sacramento.
0: I didn't know that, man. I haven't heard Ben Simmons' name in a while.
2: Yeah. Is he cuter and looks younger, Steve?
3: You can't say that.
1: I wish
0: you one thing. I know his better get to hooping. I know that.
2: Steve, you've had a couple of incidents with a hot mic, right? You said some crazy stuff.
3: We almost lost a whole radio station.
0: I tell you the craziest stuff I did. I was doing some promos one time. Is this the CLO? What is we doing, huh?
2: This is entertainment.
1: This is news. Why would we talk about Ben Simmons and CLO?
0: I don't know why I said, why am I taking up my time with Ben Simmons? That's what I got. I fell off. That just
2: You're
0: went.
2: You're talking about your hot mic experience. Crazy man.
0: I was doing promos for TV stations on TV one time. You know, you do Sacramento, Reality you do Radio. Alabama and all that shit. Mm-hmm. And boy, I set up one time and they wrote this copy for this little small city in Alabama. And man, the copy was so crazy.
2: Uh-huh.
0: Finally, I just said, man, why is these country people always want me to read some copy? Don't nobody know where this at? And then I said the city name twice. And then, they didn't edit none of that out. They just sent it to them.
1: Oh, no.
2: Wow.
0: Yeah, they took my TV show off the air.
2: All right, coming up in 20 minutes after, grandparents don't want to be called grandma and grandpa anymore. We'll discuss it right after this.
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1: All right, so apparently, guys, we can forget grandma and grandpa. Today's grandparents are too cool to be called those old-fashioned names. New grandparents are choosing creative nicknames like Gigi, Mimi, Glamma, Pop Pop, and OG.
2: Put some spec on it.
1: Experts say it's partly because today's grandparents are more active than ever, and many want a nickname that better matches their personality.
0: Yeah, they're more active than ever because they grandparents and they 35.
1: Yeah.
0: That's what's happening.
3: That's why they act
1: good.
0: Part of your old grandparents now and stuff, you know.
1: What do your grandkids call you, Steve?
0: Pop-Pop.
1: Okay,
0: Pop-Pop.
1: Yeah. Now that would be Pop-Pop.
0: Well, they wouldn't let me, you know, Marjorie came up with her name, Nana.
1: Uh-huh.
0: Nana. They call her Nana.
1: Uh-huh.
0: And then she said, what do you want to call me? And she wouldn't let me do that, so we had to go with Pawpaw.
1: What did you want?
0: I wanted them to call me Big Pimpin'.
1: Your grandkids?
0: Big Pimpin'. That's all I do is spin cheese anyway, so at least recognize my efforts around here.
1: Junior, what do your grandkids call you?
3: Oh, Junior.
1: They call you Junior?
3: Yeah. They look right at me. Junior. Hey. Hey, man. Hey. They think I go to school with them.
1: Junior.
3: They think I go to the same school with them. But you sound like the rest of them.
1: You could have put a stop to that, you know.
0: Wow.
1: Tommy.
0: Now you're not taking my money and calling me Junior.
1: Papa T. I'm Mimi. Okay, I'm Mimi.
4: Okay.
0: Wait.
4: And I don't have grandkids.
1: You don't have grandkids.
4: I ain't in this segment. Go talk amongst yourselves.
1: Yes.
2: And don't be in no hurry.
0: Mm-hmm. Yeah, okay.
1: Papa T. So let's see, Junior. What else could they call Junior?
2: Delbert Junior, what you want to call him?
3: You know, Papa J would be work. That'd work.
1: Papa J.
0: You can't go from Junior to Papa J. Nobody's going to give you that much respect.
1: That's a real hard
0: You think
1: you're going
0: to jump from Junior to Papa J?
4: Why not? What's wrong
1: Papa
4: with that?
1: Papa J. Papa J.
0: I mean,
1: cute.
0: Ain't nothing wrong with it, Junior. You should have started that, though. How you letting these kids call you Junior?
2: I'm Papa T. He can't just piggyback off mine, even Shirley, know. You say that thing.
0: Oh, now, Tommy say you can't be Papa J.
5: Nah, he's jealous.
1: Yeah.
0: Like he's the only
2: grandfather. I'm jealous, yes.
3: Okay. I see.
1: Okay, well, thank
2: you. How many grandbabies you got, Jenny? How many?
3: I got two.
2: Yeah. How old are they?
3: Five and four.
2: What's their name, Jenny?
0: I was five
3: Jackson
0: and four, you would call me. Jackson and Lazy? What?
3: Asia.
1: No, not Lazy.
0: Asia. I wish Jackson and Asia would call me. Hey, Junior.
1: We gotta go. Coming up in 34 minutes after, we're gonna switch gears and find out about attorney Ben Crump. He has released 290 pages of Snapchat records from Nolan Wells' phone. We'll talk about it right after this.
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0: I just a sucker that took care of her and her son until the love of her life returned? Wow. Am I too much in my feelings, or do I have a right to be upset with her? You most certainly do have a right to be highly upset, okay? Your wife's behavior, unbelievably disrespectful on her part. I mean, this is a total slap in the face to you. She has completely discounted you. Yeah, you're right. She did slight you. And I don't believe she really loves you. Now, I really hate to say that part, because you've made quite a sacrifice here. Your kindness toward her and her son, you would think she would have grown to love you and appreciate what you've done by now, but clearly she's hanging on to the delusion, okay, that her boy's father is the greatest man ever. Men don't do this every day. They don't. And a man who raises another man's son as his very own is special. He's the hero, not some absentee dad. She's so wrong on this, your wife. She's also wrong about this man being her son's father. No, what he is a sperm donor. You are his father, and don't you ever forget that. You raised him. You were there for him. You are the man she should be celebrating and getting excited about. And she should do this every single day. You're a good man. Her son didn't even want to talk to his biological father. So obviously, the son understands what the mother doesn't. Her treatment of you, completely unacceptable. You need to talk to her. I think what she's done is changed the entire dynamic of your marriage, because you're feeling some kind of way now. And honestly, I don't see any good coming from all of this, except that now you know how she really feels about you. Steve?
1: Well, let me say this before I answer this. Everything Shirley said, I agree with 100%. She nailed it. She hit it on the head. We could just go to commercial break and let's just call it a day, because Shirley did cover all the bases. But here I go.
0: Do what you do.
1: It's a couple of things in here, but one line in this letter gets to it. Has a stench on it that is so repulsive to me that I'm not going to be able to get past this one line. When we get to it, I'll let you know. You've been married to this woman for almost 20 years. You met her, you was 26 and she was 25. She'd already been married once and she had a son. All right, but you married her and you married her and y'all raised a son together. My man, congratulations. As Shirley said, these men out here that are taking on the responsibility that other men have walked away from, I commend you. Boy's father was stationed overseas, and when he got out the military, he moved to the UK, so he wasn't part of the boy's life. But then over the years, you would hear her wife praising the boy's father, telling our son that his biological dad is a veteran, a hero, and a great man. Okay, I don't mind that. I don't mind, you know, especially if the boy, what about my dad? Where is it? Then, you know, you want to give him some up. You want to talk him up a little bit. I know he left, deserted, whatever, blah, blah, blah. But you ain't got to put that in the son's head. So I don't mind her saying that to a degree. But she nullifies it quickly. And it made my blood boil because his dad wasn't around. So what kind of hero could he possibly be? Now, this brother in this letter, he 100% correct, too. Because you don't want to hear that stuff. You've been putting in all the time, the effort, the love, the guidance, the money, the support, and all that. But this other man getting all this juice, I understand where he's coming from. Then the day your son graduated high school, the wife's phone rang. She screamed and answered it and took it to our son's room. It was his dad on FaceTime. She bragged about how smart the boy is, but the boy was uninterested in talking to the man. Because the boy knows the truth. Mm-hmm. The boy knows the truth.
0: All right. Hang on, Steve. We'll have part two of your response to today's strawberry letter coming up at 23 minutes after. Today's subject, the love of my life. We'll get back into it right after this.
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18: 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This is the future of Caddo Parish. 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
2: 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Your boy Quinn Echols. 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
18: Well, I tell you what, we got the NFL power rankings for week four, and I can tell you who ain't in the top 10. It ain't
16: No, don't worry that, about that, but just go ahead and say them.
18: Yeah, here we go. We got the Buffalo Bills at 3-0. They number one.
19: Nice.
18: The San Francisco 49ers, they number two at 3-0. Kansas City Chiefs is third at 3-0. Now, here we go. The Seattle Seahawks is 2-1. They number four. The Baltimore Ravens, 2-1. They number five. Denver Broncos is six at 2-1. The Los Angeles Rams is 7 at 1-2. That right there.
19: They believe
16: in them.
19: That's
16: a shocker.
18: Yeah. The Philadelphia Eagles is 8 at 2-1. The Minnesota Vikings is 3-0. And the Jacksonville Jaguars round out the top 10 at 2-1. Now,
16: I told you Jacksonville going to be strong this year, man.
18: Yeah.
16: Browns is 2-1, and we ain't in the top 10, and I'm not even concerned. But what ranking is the Browns, though?
18: Yeah, they number 24. They
16: 24. We 2-1.
18: At 24.
3: Calm it down.
18: Wait a minute.
16: Well, where's the Texans at?
18: We number 21. We at number 21, 0-3 and 21. We ahead of the Browns.
19: We ahead of y'all.
18: Look at God.
3: Thought you didn't care, Steve.
18: Well,
16: you know something, man.
18: What's that?
16: That just shows you how ignorant stats are. The Browns is 2-1. The Texans ain't won a game. 0-3, and they ranked 21st, and the Browns is ranked 24th. Well, that may be the ranking, but let me give you some stats. Uh-huh. The Cleveland Browns, 2 wins, 1 loss. The Houston Texans, 0 wins, 3 losses in a row.
3: That's what he wanted
16: These
3: to get to.
16: That's all Super Bowl bound Texans. So now I don't know who the power ranking people is, but I'm not really interested in that. Y'all better hurry up and turn this season around and get a better record than the Browns, which I thought y'all would do. I really thought y'all would have a better record than the Browns. But if Deshaun Watson continues to perform as he is, Houston, we have a problem. And I am going to be here for you every single week.
18: I know.
16: I'm not going to let it go.
18: You ain't gonna let me down either.
16: Hey man, now who y'all playing the Cowboys this week?
18: Yeah, we playing the Cowboys this week. Now I know we bet not lose. That's all I know. Come on, Shirley. I know.
3: All right, Junior. Thank you. Coming up at the top of the hour, a nosy couple wants to know what's going on with their neighbors. We'll
16: y'all
3: talk
16: need
3: about
16: to talk
3: that
16: to the Lord about right your football this game this week. Y'all lose this week, boy.
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12: For someone to gently scratch their backs and bodies with specially designed fingernails. 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Really? Would you guys do
13: that? I don't know about that.
12: I know. Then a full body massage.
14: I don't like massages. So
15: I love
12: a good massage.
13: Me too. I love a good massage.
12: Yeah. What don't you like about it?
14: First of all, I don't understand. Move along. You rubbing on me and this ain't.
12: Oh, okay.
14: If you rubbing on me, this ain't going nowhere. Okay. What is this for?
12: You're getting relaxed, and anyway, all right.
14: And plus, look, we have a situation that started in Texas. Cleveland, we ban massages.
12: You're not him.
14: But I'm telling you one thing. If you drag your fingernails across my back lightly, you must be trying to get yourself a new car.
12: All right, we'll have more of the Steve Harvey Morning Show coming up at 33 minutes after. We'll play a round of Would You Rather right after this.
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3: 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Your boy Quinn Echols. 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

0: It ain't AI, yo. It's me. What's happening in? I'll be checking in with you as I do. Happy hump day. Halfway there. It's all downhill from here. In other words, 318-221-5477. That's how you get in touch with me. Got some stuff to tell you about today. So make sure you are tuned in and your radio is all the way up. All right. Yesterday was National Coffee Day, but I can't get enough today. So pour another cup and turn your radio up is what I meant to say. What's handing in? Brandy, Money Long. You like that new Money Long cut? Riches. I'm a Money Long fan, man. It just, like, I don't know. Like, maybe the first time I heard it, I was like, who is that? And then every time after that, I was like, yeah, that joint knocks. You got a hump day request, hit me up. I'm listening. R&B throwbacks, 1021 KDKS. Good morning.
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0: He only let me when it's late. It's the latest from Jay Brown. And Jay Brown is back in that joint. Knox. Oh, I love that song. Probably my favorite by Jay Brown. What's happening, man? Happy hump day. Are you registered to vote? 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Babyface, the Notorious B.I.G., and whatever you like on the way, 318-221-5477 is how you get in touch with me. 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

0: 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There will be no new taxes or increase in taxes. Election day is November 3rd. Early voting is October 20th through the 27th. 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Vote yes.
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0: I was scrolling, doom scrolling on, I don't know, one of the sites, one of the social media sites, and I saw this post. It was a Who's Better post. A lot of times I look at those and I know, and you know how critical I am of music, how much, how deep my dive goes. So usually instead of writing some dissertation as a comment, you know, I keep it to myself. Yesterday I saw one that said, who's better, Jaheim or Avant? And right there, my mind started doing the stuff that it does before I write that said dissertation. But I didn't. But in my head, I just know vocally, Mr. Hoglund, he really doesn't have a whole lot of competition. If you take the writing and production out of the equation, to me, yeah, Vaughn was dope. But messing with Mr. Hoglund, with Jaheim, vocally, there weren't a whole lot of people in his... He stood by himself vocally for a little while in his era. He's one of those... What in the world happened to him, artists? Like, why do we have a super catalog from him? I mean, I know why, but it still begs the question, you know? What do you think? Let me know. Slide in the DMs or 318-221-5477. I'm listening. 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

0: That reminds me, is it cuffing season yet? It's not on my calendar. Hey, we got an opportunity for you to win cash and a good amount of it every day. 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Had to pay these bills, coming back with L Boogie. You know what? And whatever you like. I know the latest from Johnny Gill's on the way. You got something else you want to hear? Let me know about it. R&B and Throwbacks, 102.1 KDKS. Good morning.
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1: Yo, remember back on the Bully when cats used to harmonize like. Yo, my men and my women, don't forget about the dean. This is not the most the king. Yo, it's about a thing. Yeah.

0: From the 1980 album Hotter Than July, Stevie Wonder and All I Do. You know, he's touring. And of course, all the news has been about the anniversary of the album Songs in the Key of Life. Four new songs on the deluxe edition. And I listened to them a little bit yesterday. There's one of them that kind of stands out. It's on all streaming services, but it was good to hear some. And they're not new songs. They're songs that were made for the album that just didn't make the cut. But it was still good to hear some something that was new to me from Stevie. 318-221-5477. Your R&B and throwbacks, 1021 KDKS. Good morning.
1: But I'll find it somewhere, somehow. I've got to let him know how much I care. I'll never give up looking for

0: What's up, DJ? What's up, Armanda? So the ladies from Victoria Victoria Monet. I know, right? Just turned her into an Irish singer real quick, didn't I? Victoria Monet and Reach Out. Grab your crew and get ready to sing along. It's the funkiest sing-along. R&B sing-along at Celebrity Lounge the night before Halloween at Celebrity Lounge, like I just said. Eventbrite is where you get your tickets, all right? 21 and up, of course, because, again, it's at Celebrity Lounge. 318-221-5477. That's how you get in touch with me. You can win cash. Keep listening for details. Tank. Escape. And then we'll dip into the cafe. I ain't. Throwbacks in the best R&B. 102.1 KDKS. Good morning.
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homies getting rich, rich. 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Pull up on the ops. That's LA Fitness. I see we about to step on a

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0: Thanks for hanging out. Hump Day afternoon. I've shared a lot of stuff with you today. One thing I can't wait to share with you is time at the Red River Rebel next week. We are there in a capacity that I don't remember us being there before, and I can't wait to tell you about it. Let's do Loose Ends and Tamia, and then I got a dip. 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
1: 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Here's what happened on the Steve Harvey Morning Show. 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
1: 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I'm finna, hey, man, let me tell y'all something. 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

0: I love music. 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I love Lauryn Hill. I'm so old school.
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Definitely feels good hanging out with you today. Your boy Cornickles inside the Connoisseur Media Studio. What's good? What's good? Hey, you know what? School zones are definitely going on right now. If you're rolling through any of those areas, you got to be careful. Make sure those youngsters are getting to their destination safe today. So I wanted to remind you about that. Look at the KDKS traffic radar. There was a minor last time I checked, last hour, there off Knight Street in Shreve City. But otherwise, I don't really see anything else. All right, some of the stuff we're going to be touching on today. A push to improve downtown Shreveport. Shreveport City Council was talking a little bit about that. Got some ideas. All right. Man, boy, the cost. Remember the guy that escaped and all that kind of thing? Well, some of the changes, policy changes, are going to throw some extra cost into the situation. We're going to touch on that today. All right. And some nice little events for the youngsters happening today at some of the local libraries. And we're celebrating one of R&B hip-hop's

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FYI, you know, we are literally counting down the days to the Steve Harvey $1,000 payday. 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Oh, that fun starts this coming Monday, man, where you get a chance to win $1,000 a day. All right, Ben, throwbacks, 102.1, it's KDKS.

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1: When they say she get it from her mama, I'ma say

Best R&B throwbacks, 102.1 KDKS. Oh, my mama. I'm going to hang out with you this afternoon, and we're going to have some fun and keep the vibe going for sure. School zone still going on right now, so if you're in any of those areas throughout Shreveport-Bossier, just exercise caution, obey the speed limit and all that kind of stuff. Going to check traffic on the next break, but right now I just want to remind you that Steve Harvey's $1,000 payday is just around the corner. 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It's KDKS.

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0: for allowing us to be a part of your day and just staying tapped in with us, streaming us right there at KDKS.FM. Yeah, I'm just kind of thinking about some of the...
1: Speaking of getting together, you know, I got a question here I want to ask you while you're jamming with us today. Thank you for the vibe and tapping in with us, all right? Best R&B and throwbacks, 1021 KDKS.
0: Favorite.
1: What is that one thing downtown Shreveport needs, you think, to bring more people back?
0: Ponder on that. Mm-hmm.
1: What's that one thing? What do you think that would be? Is it restaurants? Is it the nightlife? Is it shopping, entertainment, housing maybe, better parking? What do you think it would be? Just something to talk about, you know, water cooler talk in the workplace today. So I want to put that out there and see if it put a little something on your mind to get some feedback going, all right? Hey, by the way, you know, that escape inmate that they were looking for and then finally found there in Marshall and all that kind of stuff, well, they've revised some of the transporting policy with the authorities, all right? So now they sent two deputies when transporting an inmate at all times. All right, that's just one of the recommendations that's going to change things, all right? On a positive note, tell you what, the Broadmoor Library today, Shreve Memorial Library, Broadmoor Branch, got the kids up in there from 4:30 to 5:30, and it's called Elementary Explorers, Minute to Win It. Yeah, and then also the West Shreveport Branch of the library has a French club game that's going to be going on today. Yeah, that's going to be around 5. Hey, tell you what, after the break, we're going to be celebrating. You know whose birthday it is today? How about T-Pain? Turned 42 today. All right, so we're going to celebrate a little something with some vibes from T-Pain. All right, Best R&B and Throwbacks coming up. 102.1, it's KDKS.
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You know, we got a number of black movie soundtracks that literally became like cultural moments themselves. Would you agree? Yeah, I mean, listen, I'm thinking about like maybe Boomerang or Waiting to Exhale, New Jack City. What was your favorite black movie soundtrack from back in the day? Just going to give you a little moment to think about that. We're going to run down the little list. I kind of compiled the list. I'm sorry. R&B and Throwbacks 102.1. It's KDKS.

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0: Best R&B and throwbacks, 102.1 KDKS. This just in, I understand there's some drama, traffic drama, going on Urie Drive. I understand there's a number of emergency vehicles there in the area, so be careful if you happen to be in the vicinity. All right? Just wanted to put you up on that. All right? Hey, we got more trending topics, more traffic info, and more of the R&B and throwback vibe. Steve and the crew jumping off your Thursday in the morning at 5. R&B and throwbacks, 102.1, it's KDKS.
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0: I'm sure right now, though, you're keeping your head straight, hopefully, and focused on the traffic situation if you just happen to be in one, right? R&B and Throwbacks 1021 KDKS. Man, good evening. Your boy Cornetto's hanging out with you. Thank you for letting us to be a part. Oh, yeah. Normal backups definitely are going on right now. Burke Coons, Airline Drive, everything in between. Looking at the KDKS traffic radar earlier, last hour I was talking about emergency vehicles there on Urie Drive, where it was really off Carroll, and from what I understand, it was a fire there in that area. Right now, I'm looking at a major accident, Milam and Marshall, and that's pretty much it. Road hazard going on right there at, I-49 and King, so be careful if you're in that vicinity as well. Like I said, normal backups, Burke Coons, Airline Drive, Urie Drive, busy. East and westbound in the downtown area on I-20, northbound on Benton Road, right there at 220. That's always congested as well. All right, so, yeah, just thank you. Allowing us to be a part of your day. All right, so there's a question out here. They're talking about concert prices these days. Yeah, and how high, you know, a lot of the concerts are having to be, canceled or rescheduled due to poor ticket sales. Not all. Because I know, like here locally, everybody's talking about that Mojo concert. But I must admit, I'm just shocked of the price of those tickets. But that's what I'm talking about today. Who would you not mind paying $200 for to see? I mean, and you know, ever since COVID, the prices, the performance price of an artist and that kind of thing has gone sky high. So that means the ticket prices have gone sky high. So who would you pay $200 to see? Of course, you know, B, Usher, Chris Brown, Mary J. After that, though, I think things kind of fall off. Would you pay that for New Edition? Now, I'm saying per ticket, all right? Probably would do that for Janet, though, too. But you notice how small that list is when you really start comparing that to all of the new artists, R&B, and that kind of thing that's out there. So who would you pay $200 to see? Just want to put that on your mind while you're moving around the city. Hey, we got more R&B and throwbacks. That mix is coming up. 1021 KDKS.
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1: 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What is Steve doing? I'm finna, hey man, let me tell y'all something. 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

Attention, all ladies. 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And for those that want to get busy, you got to speak up now.